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1: En Alfa 11,
0: terrestre 219, buena noche. 3097, clear for takeoff, runway 29 left, wind 290 degrees, 11 knots, and Urban Sunset Terminal 120, decimal 8, have a great flight, take care.
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0: Center, November 445, Tango Sierra, checking out with you. We'll be leaving at 310 for 24.
1: November 445, Tango Sierra, buenas noches, radar contact. Fly direct to Plade, descent to flight level 200. Expect ILS X-ray approach from way 29 left.
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1: November 445, Tango Sierra, contact Guadalajara, approach 119 and decimal 3, good night.
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0: 5570, you're 9 miles from final, radar service terminated. Contact tower 1181, afternoon.
1: Say again for 445 Tango Sierra.
0: Sir, you're 9 miles from final, radar service terminated. Contact tower
1: 118.1. 18.1 for 445 Tango Sierra. Thank you very much, Guadalajara. November 445 Tango Sierra with you on the ILS for 2-9er airport site.
0: 445 Tango Sierra, continue approaching with 2-9er left, 18-007.
1: Continue approach for the ILS 2-9er left for 445 Tango Sierra.
0: Molaris, November 445 Tango Sierra, runway 2-9er left, wind 270 degrees, 109, free to land.
1: Free to land, 2-9er left. Number 445 Tango Sierra. Say again on the altimeter, sir.
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3: 18.1, or show 6360. Tower Air Shuttle 6360 on an 8-mile final, 29 left.
2: Tower Air Shuttle 6360, continue approach from 29 left, 1H007.
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2: No, continue approach from 29 left, 1H007.
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0: Airship 5360, runway 29R left, wind 270 degrees, 10 knots, clear to land.
1: Clear to land, enter left, Airship 5360.

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1: Approach Hello American 2063, passing flight level 280 for 240 at Mesca.
2: Buenas noches, American 2063, radar contact, descend and maintain 1-2000, QNH 3007, fly direct to Aprim, Alpha Papa, Romeo India Mike, and expect RMP runway 29R right.
1: Alright, fly direct Aprim. Actually, can we stay on course for American 2063, descend and maintain 1-2000, can we stay on our approach track?
2: Approve American 2063, maintain 1-2000.
1: All right, 1-2000, thank you, we're a little bit heavy.
2: No problem.
0: 514-9-3, contact Lampo 1-3-4,
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0: American 2063, descend 900,000 feet. You're cleared for the NSX 329 left approach.
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0: Clear 29 right approach, RNP 29 right.
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0: Informamos a la FAC. Muchas gracias.

American 1034. Emergency booking. American 1034, you are here with Dallas Fort Worth Airport. Yeah. Pusoki 1 Bravo departure from runway 29R, rising east to Pusoki. 642 Lulu Charlie Lima. Uniform Tango 5, Sierra Limerick. Uniform Delay 40, November, Lima Delta. Direct Sierra Alpha Tango, Dana Flight Landry. Line 2 in maintain, flight level 230 until further advice. Expect flight level 37045. Squadron 3266. Departure frequency control is 1 to 0.9.

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1: Descend to 10,000, flow to 230.

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1: Cargo 5166 to approach number 29 left, 18008.
0: Continue approach and QNH 3008, cargo 5166.

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3: 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I hit 6141.
4: We hit a bird on takeoff, so there, I think there is a bird on the runway.
3: Hi, I hit 6141. I will report, I will ready to verify. Do you request assistance?
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1: And good morning, Asia 6141, 7600 climbing by the Otoki 1, Bravo to fly level 236.
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0: Guadalajara approach Korea near 277 Heavy, descending level 240, information golf.
1: Korean Air 277 Heavy, radar contact, cancel the arrival, proceed direct to Aprin, descend and maintain 2,000 feet. QNH 3008, and expect ILSX 329 left approach.
0: Descend 12,000, altimeter 3008, expect ILS 2 approach, and direct Aprin, Korean Air 277.
1: Correct, Korean Air 277 Heavy.
2: Torres.
1: 6141, contact Mexico 123.9, or have a good flight.
3: 239, hasta luego, 6141.
2: Correcto, sí, revisión de pista 1 de derecha, tránsito despegó, reportó impacto de ave.

0: And for itself 1992, after Golf Lima 827, we could proceed to Platic for the approach.
1: Roger, Delta 1992, after Golf Lima 827, right turn to blade, descend to 12,000 feet.
0: Okay, after Golf Lima 827, right turn direct, Platic, and down to 12,000, Delta 1992.

0: Roger, approach American 1589-260, Scratch Mesca 240 with Mike.
1: American 1589, buen día, Roger. Contact, proceed direct to Guadalajara. Guadalajara, and expect a brief Alpha Papa Romeo India Mike to complete the LS X-ray 29 left. The cinnamon chain 1-2000.
0: You said proceed direct to Guadalajara and then expect which fix for the ILS X-ray runway 29 up?
1: Initial fix Alpha Papa Romeo India Mike, APRIM.
0: Alright, APRIM, ILS runway 29, X-ray 29 left, we can proceed direct to Guadalajara, MAC and 1589.
1: Right, on the 10-1-2000.
2: Guadalajara, bueno, medio 31-15, abandona 278 por 240, información. Mike.
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0: Cargo Jet 1919 Heavy, line up and wait, runway 2 9 right.
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0: Kyra Jet 1919, heavy runway 29 right, wind 340 degrees, 10 knots, 35 takeoff, wind airborne, contact departure zone 120.8. Good day.
1: Clear for takeoff, right. Contact departure airborne 120, Kyra Jet 1919.
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0: 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Alaska 1416, high speed on 12,000 feet.
1: High speed 12,000 feet, Alaska 1416.
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1: 118.1.
0: Over tower. Alaska 1416 is 5 miles out, only 2.9 left.
2: Skyway 4932, contact with approach 119.
3: 416, runway 29 left, wind 316 degrees, 6 knots, clear to land.
0: Clear to land, runway 29 left, Alaska 1416.
4: Charge Skyway 4932, 12,500, descending 12,000, direct to Apreme.
1: Skyways 49232, radar contact, descend to 10,000 feet, cleared approach.
4: Send a 10,000 feet, cleared approach, Skyways 4932.
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0: United 175, runway 7 right, wind calm, clear for takeoff, airborne contact 120 decimal K.
1: 29 right, for takeoff, 120 decimal K.
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0: Alaska 416, Baker, runway V Alpha 12, hold short 29 right.
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0: take west 6490 runway 29 right, wind 218 degrees, 10 knots, crossing 20 knots, clear for takeoff, airborne contact 120 decimal A.
1: Alright, runway 29, clear for takeoff, and we'll contact 120 to go 619 today.
0: Bravo Juliet, doble curso, abandone vía Papa 3, mantenga antes de plataforma en Papa 3, contacte terrestre 121 decimal 9.

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1: 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We're reaching 8000 feet, flight direct to Otoki, flight level 230.
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0: Air Shuttle 6135, switch over approach 119.3.
1: Yes, ma'am, thank you.
2: Mandaria 330, pista 29 derecha, viento 320 grados, 1292, autorizado para llegar. En el aire, contacto salidas, 120, decimal 8.
3: 132,
1: descend to 9000,
3: descend
1: direct to Plata, clear the ILS X-ray, approach runway 29 left. All right, descend on the 9000, and you said Plata, and we're cleared for the ILS X-ray 29 left approach, air shuttle 6135.

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1: 35775. Cerca 118.
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1: Bueno, ahora 1909 al fijo final.
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4: Guadalajara Approach, Alaska 1418, 16000, Bert Afrin.
1: Alaska 1418, with the radar, contact you sent to 10000, keep clear, ILS X-ray, approach from within later.
4: Set maintain 10000, we'd like to request the RMP 29 left.
1: Clear RMP, approach from within later.
4: Set for the RMP 29 left, Alaska 1418.

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1: Center Shuttle 6136 requesting a stop climb at 210. We need to run a checklist.
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2: Guadalajara Tower, good afternoon. Flare 2854, final, 29 left.
3: Today, Flare 2854, continue approach, runway 29 left, QNH 3004.
2: Clear, continue the approach on 3004, Flare 2854.
0: Hola, 1089, contacto con 19-3, 1-1-1-3, buen día.
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0: Are we clear to land for flare 254?
1: Flare 254, runway 29 left, wind 280 degrees, 5 knots, clear to land.
0: Clear to land 29 left, 2854, thanks.

0: 2854, back eight Delta 1-3-0, so runway 29 to right. Park 1-1 on Alpha, contact Alpha, so 1-2-1, there's a 9.
1: Alpha 1-0, cleared across 29 right, onto Alpha 11.